All the animals come out at night. Whores, skunk pussies, buggers, queens, fairies, dopers, junkies. Sick, venal. Someday a real rain will come and wash all this scum off the streets.

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By the way, Illmind Music is in the house. Give it up. On the board, Illmind Music.

one in the crew. 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Tattoo artistry, so blessed lyrically.

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1: Took the third time before I finally caught a name. 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

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You Paul Millsap, I'm Chris Paul, go get the pallbearers. All carrots, what's up, Doc? This clock 20-something. Your TikTok look like McLovin, guess it's a different budget. 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Like how I hit the dealership when I got sick of the X-Type. 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LL before the C, CEO of my own shit. 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

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Everybody said red. What is a musician instrument? Everybody said a trumpet. What is the animal? Everybody said the lion.

0: comme un lion qui sent comme un chien.
1: Drill music, pop that pill music, kill music. Desecrating the temples in the ghetto, funeral processionals increase their frequency because we can't break the spell of Geppetto. No one knows, and scrolls of obituaries contain more words than dictionaries that will define how lions in Zion became alley cats, who traded their baseball bats for gats that spat blood of the people across steeples and concrete jungles that turned playgrounds into graveyards, that buried generations of black and brown men who left their posts because they were misguided by ghosts in the land of the living. Ready, aim, fire. Wanna be the block, but can't buy the block. Bulldozing the block, making the Red Sea choke on bones of drones sent by PPP loans to see how you spent the money. Left, left, right, left, to figure it out while the ancestors watch and aid those who call out to them. Through altars, payphones, saxophones, bottles of liquor, glasses of water, the sum of a son and a daughter equals new life, the Holy Trinity. He was a baby boy, but he was kin to me, born to Basima and Hamza the lion, who said, store your water in the basement because one day it will be scarce and polluted. He said, one day grocery stores will be barren. Learn how to grow your own food and don't get caught staring down the barrel of a gun. Learn how to run underground drills in Zion. To be reborn, lest you be scorned by the ways of the wicked who pillage our communities and natural resources for profit. He said, my children, each of you are prophets. Don't let money be the sum of your deeds. Pull the weeds from your mind. Look to the front, the side, and behind. You each have blades that will drill a new earth. Manifest the new world that Columbus thought he found. Band together to reverse the weather, to unite the seeds of the oppressed. Stand together and work righteously to be blessed for generations to come. Drill down, Zion.

0: say what you can't do, you know, because the time will come when you can't do, you can't go. You know? So I advise you, boy, you do what you can business there. You make the most of it.
1: Do what you can in it.
0: And I'm proud of you.
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3: 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My name is Dre. Can I blaze some chronic with you?

with us. DJ Red Alert, he's down with us. RoboCop boy, down with us. Making funky music is a must. I'm number one, one, one.

again, all humans are melanin dependent, and it doesn't matter whether you were born and reared in Denmark or born and reared in Kenya at the equator, you have to have melanin, and it is controlling all of the systems in your body. For you not to have a direct conscious relationship with your melanin is going to cost you your life. 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
1: For the ghetto dweller, heroin is a desperate bid for freedom, an escape from the despair of the tenement prison. The urban ghettos house nearly three-fourths of the hardcore addicts. This is the focal point of hard drug addiction in the United States, with New York's teeming slums far out in front.
2: And once a followist on heroin, it may be years before he realizes or once admits to himself that he is indeed

0: recognizing that he was not just a criminal, but a sick person, a pathetic, tortured human being in need of help. I was using about almost over $100 a day. Everything I would get was to go through my arms.
1: Absolutely.

0: So often we know nothing of an artist in various fields, except what he produces. I will introduce you to the man.
1: Yeah.
0: So here he is, chatting with his brother, who himself is a music teacher in Baton Rouge, Louisiana.

0: you ain't got no money, then shut the fuck up. With everybody.
1: Never seen a hate as great as jealousy. There's never enough to make

0: Leadership that teaches you to depend upon another race is a leadership that will enslave you. Any leadership that teaches you to depend upon another race is a leadership that will enslave. They gave leadership to our foreparents and that leadership made them slaves. But we have decided to find a leadership of our own.
1: May I say something to you to give you a true knowledge of yourself and life, so that the same glory and success attained by other men who understand themselves may be yours. When man becomes possessor of the knowledge of himself, he becomes master of his environment, the captain of his own ship, the director of his own destiny, the accomplisher of his own end. Man should understand himself because man is full of knowledge, and this knowledge is a gift of nature. If you are able to live with the knowledge of yourself and with the greater knowledge of nature, you must know what is good and what is not. You must know what is

0: Yeah, homie, I ain't woke. I'm fake gangbanging type to still grab you by your throat like I ain't famous.
1: If you shoot me,
0: yeah.
1: If I shoot you, Sean Carter.
0: Yeah.

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Mike Tyson. Yeah, I give a fuck who that kingpin is. I got niggas on the foyer singing this shit. Today's empire is tomorrow's ashes. Yeah. Nothing.

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Big radio, tape slowing down, lower the lights go, battery dead. 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
1: baby. 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
1: Chip. 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H-O-P.
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0: They call him Zarface. In man's worst enemy.
1: What's happened?
0: Zarface head on with one of the meanest mugs in the galaxy, the Chrome Barrel.
2: Man, oh man, we are in trouble.
0: Make sure your hoodie is on and your boots laced. This adventure will keep you at the edge of your seat. Zarface, the baddest one-man army to hit town. Always where the action is. Zarface. Rated R. Under 17, not permitted without parental supervision.
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0: written in the stars, this shit is a mirage. 1 minute you advance, then hidden in the grass. Now your brightest ideas are the dimmest in the class. You sober up, see your uncle living in his car. You would help him out, but you're the splitting image of your father. So giving is a task.
1: It's a task.
0: But maybe you could do this mission in the mask. It's a waste of time thinking of the past. You're paying mind to figures in the dark. You're scared of them, compared to them. We were flipping in the Gaza, where they could pour a small glass, sipping on the drama. They say what we're witnessing is karma. The guilty wouldn't be so aggressive, the innocent are karma. Telling me to smile while I grin. It's a disaster. Finishing your masters, your dinner and your afters. I'm sitting with my guard up. Work hard, but it's hard luck. My skin is dark blood. That means you know who I am before I talk, right? And you propose I was damaged at the source, right? You get family support, I support mine. No handouts, had to force mine. The day I get bored, I'm borderline. Everyday trauma, normalized. Three options, music's

trying to prove to myself that I'm worth it.

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Roaches scatter from light in the pants is run round like a record intercepted from dim tunnels into some spectrums. No prospect.

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Yeah, that show feel good. 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How do you do? Welcome. I thought I'd seize this opportunity to tell you a little bit more about myself, if you don't mind. This is my vision. You know what I'm saying? Check me out now.

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The wound is painfully open. 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The darkest parts of the ocean. Deep waters in motion. 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I always knew I was chosen to handle whatever.

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She was lonely, taking anyone to the home. 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

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That sneeze will be blessed, but a coffin will kill him. Mr. Armageddon City, this shit might damage your soul. They won't take the weight off you when you can't manage the load. Like they're just waiting to hear a fucking cry.

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Wishful thinking if the intentions don't align with the deed. And if what you hear contradicts what you read, war ready, a travel to this country for peace. Crabs in a barrel, your neighbor feeling the same shit. But he might screw you if someone offers a payslip. No one ever told you your mind is not to be played with. No one ever taught you about moderation and patience. Under all the eyes and the pressure and the scrutiny, why is mental health a taboo in the black community?

To live your life is a tragedy, to live your life in a state of confusion and agony. Promises you made reflect the promises they gave you, and all these harsh experiences don't reflect your age. No family to save you, no friends to aid you. Can't even speak English, so there's no one to explain to, only God to pray to. They denied you of your hope, but you found a way through. That's a breakthrough. 21, landed in London with hardly any funds. 27, trying to get back to being 21. Cause nothing's changed, still no money, but more things to pay for. So the blood pressure rises slowly by the day. Work two jobs just so rice is on the children's plate. Landlord tells you this is the last time you can be late. Health issues that you try to suppress, but all your health issues are derived from stress.

were destined for, prepping for. Gave your life to others, you didn't invest in yours. 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

0: seeing these upsets in the box and shit, right? 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
1: saying? Caught Whitaker.
0: Mike got touched.
2: Mike got touched, bro. 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
0: Holyfield.
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0: You ain't fighting?

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0: 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Lego Star Wars, how we open the doors.
1: Roast a leg of wild boar for the opening course. And small tacos, pull it off the bone. 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
2: 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Fucking leads are weak. You're weak. I've been in this business 15 years.
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2: Fuck you. That's my name. You know why, mister? Because you drove a Hyundai to get here tonight. I drove an $80,000 BMW. That's my name.
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5: The cops aren't going to find the guy.
6: No. Nope.
5: Why do you think so?
6: Why? Because they're stupid. Where were you last night?
5: Where were you?
6: Where was I?
5: Yeah.
6: I was at home. Where were you?
5: Oh, see?
6: Were you the guy who broke it?

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0: Stepped to some pizza joint around here. I won't even name the fucking place. Two slices, fucking Manhattan special. $13.
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0: Guess what?
1: Why?
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0: No, they won't.
1: Fuck them.
2: Yeah, what's up, y'all? 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Yeah. 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

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Even compromised being a man, only few understand. 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

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You can't trust anybody, because they might be imposters. They try to be nice until it's the right time to be the bad one. It will be an imposter. An imposter. And remember, if anybody says mean things to you, you know who you are. Even if they don't, you do. So even if they say, like, oh my God, you're ugly, I know that I'm pretty inside. So if you guys have...

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1: 105.9 FM. Chicago, by the name of Harvey, Andy, and Carizal. And they're some very good friends of mine. My name is Justin Lott of Superstar C.
2: And I have something here. 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And that's Rakim, Basha Allah from South Shore High School. 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

It fits perfect.

My wings got me so sore, and don't I know that everybody hurting, but judging off the gram, I ain't for certain, cause, well, damn, bitch, that content get ready. 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Hit my little 98 next with it. 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
1: 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I run New York. I run New York.
2: Okay. Loving you right now.

on here says comment number one, comment number two is dynamite. But comment number one was the one that we decided to use here this evening because it makes a comment, if you listen closely, on what is now being advertised in East Harlem as the Rainbow Conspiracy, a combination of the Students for a Democratic Society, the Black Panthers, and the Young Lords. And this is my particular comment about that conspiracy. Comment number one.

0: in the street, you know, us living as we do upside down, and the new word to have is revolution. People don't even want to hear the preacher spill or spiel, because God's whole card has been thoroughly peeped, and America is now blood and tears instead of milk and honey. The youngsters who were programmed to continue fucking up woke up one night digging Paul Revere and Nat Turner as the good guys. America stripped for bed and we had not all yet closed our eyes. The signs of truth were tattooed across our often entered vagina. We learned to our amazement the untold tale of scandal. Two long centuries buried in a musty vault, hosed down daily with a gagging perfume. America was a bastard, the illegitimate daughter of the mother country, whose legs were then spread around the world, and a rapist known as freedom, free doom. Democracy, liberty, and justice were revolutionary code names that preceded the bubbling, bubbling, bubbling, bubbling, bubbling in the mother country's crotch. And behold, a baby girl was born, nurtured by slaveholders and whitey racists. It grew and grew and grew, screwing indiscriminately like mother, like daughter, everything unplagued by her madam mother. The present mocks us. Good black people with keen memories set fire to the bastards who ask us in a whisper to melt and integrate. Young, very young, teeny bopping, revolt on weekend young, dig by proxy what a mental ass kicking they receive through institutionalized everything and vomit up slogans to stay out of Vietnam. They seek to hide their relationship with the world's prostitute, alienating themselves from everything except dirt and money, with long hair, grime, and dope to camouflage the things that cannot be hidden. They become runaway children to walk the streets downtown with everyday black people, sitting on the curb crying because we know that they will go back home with a clear conscience and a college degree. The irony of it all, of course, is when a pale-faced SDS motherfucker dares look hurt when I tell him to go find his own revolution. He wonders why I tell him that America's revolution will not be the melting pot, but the toilet bowl. He is fighting for legalized smoke, a lower voting age, less lip from his generation gap, and fucking in the street. Where's my parallel to that? All I want is a good home and a wife and a children and some food to feed them every night. Back goes pale face to basics. Does little orphan Annie have a natural? Do Sluggo's kinks make him a refugee from Mandingo? What does Webster say about soul? I say, you silly trait motherfucker, your great-grandfather tied a ball and chain to my balls and bounced me through a cotton field while I lived in an unflushable toilet bowl. And now you want me to help you overthrow what? The only truth that can be delivered to a four-year revolutionary with a hole card, i.e. skin, is this. Fuck up what you can in the name of Piggy Wallace, Dickless Nixon, and Spiro Agnew. Leave Brother Cleaver and Brother Malcolm alone, please. After all is said and done, build a new route to China if they'll have you. Who will survive in America? Who will survive in America? Who will survive in America? Who will survive in America?
1: Black joy. Is the will. It's the dimple that has endured, a dance so deep in a dark cheek, a wound without a scar, without a

trace the humor of hurt. It's the hell of being healed. Joy daps death, lives in the grin singing from the blood bays, and a smirk testifies tenderness in a tear. It is a smile silhouetted against the face, witnessing the want. The flower in the grenade, a rose in the concrete, a pirouette beside a barricade. It's the butterfly in the battlefield. It's disarming. The swing set in the middle of a gunfight. It's dodging a bullet, hopscotch, double dutch, a fierce gaze, the side eye, the shade, the sass, the snap, the head nod. It's the turn up, the swag. Joy is righteous and ratchet. Joy twerks and taps, jukes and jives, Harlem shakes, electric slides, dutty wines, salsas on twos and rumbas. Joy is rhythm and repetition. Rhythm and repetition. Hums in harmony is the blues, is a song in a cotton field or central bookings on a crowded subway. Joy is a song anywhere. Joy bees in the trap. Is a Dilla beat in the Middle East, is fly, is finger licking good, is pasteles with black beans or a patty and cocoa bread, is fried chicken with barbecue sauce or buffalo sauce or hot sauce or any damn sauce. Joy is a recipe passed on, a language that survives, savory, sweet, toe curling, knocking boots, the fight, the fury, making love to make up, it's the glow. It's an entire day in a lover's arms. A carton of ice cream and a bed of books. It's illuminated in the aftermath. Wrinkled lips, a powdered kiss, the shimmering hips, the theater of our thunder. Joy. Joy is a story traveling. A rocking chair on the front lawn, a wind chime in a window. It's a barbecue in the backyard, subwoofers in a hoopty. It's melanin gathered in a room. It's the entourage. It's getting your friends in the club. Joy, joy, it's all about vibes. It's a roof over your head. It's clothes on your back. It's free 99. It's having the rent when it's due or having no rent at all. No debt, no credit check. Joy is shooting dice in a stairway. It's getting a hand in spades or a double six gapico in dominoes. It's hoops in a crate. It's opening a fire hydrant in the heat. Joy is a six block wheelie through traffic with no handlebars. In the rain, it's the catwalk, it's the voguing, it's the coming out, it's a crackhead with a dime bag and a dream, it's a fresh pair of white kicks with a check, it's bottle caps glued beneath dress shoes, it's $3 in the tank, it's catching rainwater in a tin cup, a firefly in your palm, buying sunflowers for yourself on a cloudy day, it's a moon in the sky as if in a school play, it's your father in the audience. Joy is skipping school or recess. It's a screen without static, aluminum foil antenna. It's when the belt buckle snaps, or the switch breaks, or your mom gets too damn tired. Joy is waving down the ice cream truck. A fresh lineup and a clean doobie, perfect coil to a curl or a loosened nap and an afro pick. It's the gift of gab. It's rapping your ass off, roasting or wrestling a sibling to tap out. Joy is your mama jokes until it's your mama. The first foot out the jail. The

helicopter 4 days after the hurricane on a roof with no water or food. It's a mother picking her daughter up from foster care. It's smoking a joint in a cop car, switching lanes. It's food stamps on the first of the month. It's no snitching. No snitching. It's loyalty, perseverance, protest, resilience, resistance, the food after the funeral or the parade, the blessing, the curse, the call, the response, the prayer, the pulpit. It's evidence of things unseen. It's the hallelujah, the amen, the Holy Ghost speaking in tongues. It's when the santos say you don't need no cleaning. It's genetic heirloom. It's the portable promised land. It's the diaspora. It is the diaspora. It is the diaspora making it overseas or making it over the Mason-Dixon line. Joy. Joy is family. It's brotherhood. It's sisterhood. It's feeling another's dimple in your face. It's together. Joy is together. It's together, unified on the front lines. Our joy will astonish the world. Because true joy has always been and will always be justice.

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Nuke food, nutrition removed. 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

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I slowly cough. 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And to be successful, had to be exceptional. Was hardly a party, some nights still it was a festival. All this we stressing, doing every lesson, both trying to lessen you. I'm tired of being an underdog. I'm trying to get over God. I don't be preaching no glamours. From the east where the seas to clamor. Gotta reach for hammers. All these men in action need some decent planners. It's my people apps who keep tabs on police with scanners. My stance always been advanced, only retreat from cameras. I told them cold on the streets but warmly greet who enamors. Seems godless in the driver's seat, can't stand us. A proper friend of mine kept me in line, critique my manners. Saw Mike and Nick from the cheap seats, can almost reach the banners. Play for keeps, stayed on our feet, too hungry to eat the canvas. 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

0: hard-headed soldiers to the coldest bar. 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
1: We were no longer members of a small community called Ocean Hill Brownsville. We were brought into W.E.B. Du Bois, his readings, Langston Hughes, Malcolm X, Marcus Garvey, H. Rap Brown, Mao Zedong, the Red Book. I mean, we became international.

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0: Don't act green.
1: Yes, Lord.
0: Suck it to me. Now, how much money you made last night, huh?
1: Two.
0: Good job.
1: One, two, three.

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Taking bubble baths. 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Yeah. 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Check the pH level and now I'm done with Voss. 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
0: Alright, man, let's bounce the cash, man.
1: Alright.
2: 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Hey, who got weed?
3: Hey,
2: man, I need some of that dank right, straight right. I can't fuck with none of that light, that shit, that flow.
3: Man, all I got is bang, bang, bang.

0: 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It's raining. 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
1: Let's catch
0: Long Island Railroad.
1: Let's catch this cab and split it. Ten a piece. Ten a piece.
0: Ten a piece. Fuck
1: let's
0: it.
1: Catch
0: that's
1: this
0: cool.
1: One right
0: that's
1: here.
0: Cool.
1: Yo. Oh, damn. Fuck. Yo.
0: This one is empty right here.
1: Yo, money.
0: Yo, money.
1: Damn.
0: They on that shit.
1: Right here. Yo, we going to Queens real fast. It's mad raining out here. Yo, we going to Queens, yo. It's raining, man.
2: Yo, I ain't going that way, man.
0: Bro, would you stop doing it? Yo, put

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It was nice and calm.

0: My late friend tough Tony last night. 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Yeah, but we all heard him scream like a bird and then break down.
1: Scuff my forces.
2: Fresh out the tomb.
1: Yeah.
2: Wow.
1: Yeah.

0: nigga with the scully like Apex, really bright as money. Don't forget it. Appreciate it, B.
1: Big thanks, B. Thanks. Thanks, like, thanks, back.
0: Keep smoke away for the mic. We roll professional with it.

0: message.
1: Words coming from your sacred face. 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To say your grace. To say grace, nigga.
2: My guy, Brody, understand. It's Apex, APEX. Free eggs as if you feel a frisky, my nigga. 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
1: Big zoinks. 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With a Z.

These days, only see him on the laptop. 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Been away so long, when I get back, I'ma hit back. Got the app on Dell, that's home. Never turn my back on. Where I'm from, when I'm back, then it's back on. When I get home, they said, when you coming back, Tom? I said, maybe never, brother, but is that wrong? Look, I ain't never give a damn by the flag, bruh. I don't own no land that I stand on. And I never been down with no patriotism, but I love the city that I'm from. And why when I get home?

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Flight was booked, it's too late to look down now. Nothing but some water. Some old friends that I thought I loved back then, hanging on the same corner. And now I'm feeling like a foreigner. 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All of my youth is gone, I used it up. Guess I must have did so much, I blew my buzz. And now I can't get no high, I grew too much. It's just some strangers that I used to love. Nothing more left to discuss. Don't know where I am no more. I thought that it'd be all just like it was before. Then I got. Then I got home.

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Back in Stanford, I walked the tracks to the mall and back, and that was like a world trip to us. Back in the bus, that was like a spaceship to us. Oblivious to just how small our so-called big city was. And all they go for shit didn't mean shit to us. We just flushed it, kinda like the history they hushed with the musket.

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Nobody really wanna cheer you on where I'm from. Remember that game we played in the days at the pools where we fought for first place on a floating log? I don't remember what the motive was, but as soon as someone new got on, we're hoping someone throws them off. While the haters on the water gun trying to hose them off. This dude's won twice in a row, look at him showing off. Get too cocky, your poppy get cut. You get too poppy and you'll probably get jumped where I'm from. Land at an online of road cones, home of the homeless, holding the ozone. Where young sheep walk the streets selling their wool, and we gather around the town square to get at the food. Clean green red meat, where the vegans get eaten and the feelings get beat. Didn't job, didn't street, didn't town, where the rent's meant there, but meth's cheap. And making it is just making it to

Man sitting on his fat assets, 25 mil on the flag test. New key, same monarchy, the snarky, sarky, parky, hard talking malarkey, living off the misery of Mari. Milking the monarchy, tongue as if parliament's a party that a man's DJing at. But I ain't playing that, I jumped up in the Uber and told the pilot to take me back home.

0: If anyone had ever told me a few years ago that we would ever read headlines like these in American newspapers, I would have called him crazy. Yet here we are reading.
1: We'll hear arguments next in Simpson against the United States.
2: What he does, and he has to do this or he's not guilty, is he has to communicate a true threat. He has to understand the meaning of the words he speaks in context and must intentionally speak them. He has to know that a reasonable person would take this rap lyric as a threat.

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0: My name is the Honorable Reverend Cassius King. 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Brother Martinez, Brother Wright, Brother Aguilar. And you know that's what we do here at the church. We give. We give till it hurts. All for the Lord, for the honor and the glory of our Savior Jesus Christ. Can I get an amen?
1: Amen.
0: Speaking of giving, it's about 1 o'clock, ladies and gentlemen, brothers and sisters in Christ. So we're going to pass around the collection plate. Give what you can. Don't give nothing less than
1: 10%.
0: 20 to be even better. That's right. Thank you, brother. Thank you, brothers and sisters. Usher Raymond is coming around the front with the plate. Praise the Lord. Before we get into the rest of today's sermon, I'd like to give a word from our sponsor. Our brother in Christ and taxes, the Honorable Pastor Off.
2: There's a person watching you. You're getting covenant with God. Through the vow of faith, $1,000, maybe take a year to pay it, I don't know.
3: 1 year!
2: But there's going to be an opportunity coming. And when it comes, remember Jesus told Peter, the first fish you catch,
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0: shit. 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
0: Cause I might embarrass me.
2: I start to bump the label. Bitch, show me the film. That's insane.
0: My wife went back.
1: Oh my God, this
0: motherfucker
1: is definitely a
0: virgin. And now she laughs at my face.
2: Now I feel like some kind of bitch.
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0: Loop digger.
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0: Man, it's the loop digger.
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0: Yo, it's the loop digger.
1: It's the loop digger.
0: Man, it's the loop digger.
1: My nigga.
0: Some niggas be sampling the same ass shit. Some niggas be looping up them played out hits. But that's more for me, plus the peeps I'm down with. We strive to create some way out of this shit that you ain't heard yet. We building up respect. Then come the check, then I cash chips. You know I go get on stacks of wax. Fuck CDs, cassettes, 8 tracks and that. Yo, fuck all that shit, cat. I was stealing old records from my aunt's closet. Back in the days, I didn't even know that I could make a profit off it. I dropped a loop to make you feel like you've been taking squiggers. Yo, it's the return, nigga.
1: It's the loop digger.
0: Man, it's the loop digger.
1: My nigga.
0: Yo, it's the loop digger.
1: It's the loop digger.
0: Man, it's the loop digger. Digger. Excuse me.
2: Yes, you looking for something?
0: No prices on these records right here.
2: Oh, the jazz records? Those aren't marked yet. But if you look over here, you have anything in mind?
0: You happen to have any Stanley Cowell, like 1970s stuff?
2: I never heard of him.
0: Spider East or something.
2: Has he made any hits?
0: He ain't got none of that.
2: I doubt if I have him. I doubt
0: it. Back there, you got some Grand Green or something?
2: Grand Green, yes. 1958? Blue Note? Blue Note
0: Records. Korea in the Space? I'm looking for that shit. It's on the Atlantic, 1968.
2: Sorry.
0: What kind of breaks you got then?
2: We got a wide selection of Simon Harris.
0: Simon Harris breaks. Now I'm looking for some shit with some real songs.
2: Yeah.
0: Fuck.
2: Excuse me?
0: Fuck it.
2: We got Redbone breaks.
0: Y'all got any reggae up in this
2: place? No, we have no reggae in here.
0: Nothing?
2: No, nothing.
0: I'm out.
1: Yeah, buddy. All right.
2: Yo, Madlib.
1: Yo, I know you coming with all this other shit, man. But I want you to hit him with that raw shit right about now. You know what you gotta do.

0: niggas asking.
1: Yo, Madlib, why you waste so much money on records and getting high, man?
0: Man, I got no time for silly shit. To throw this record on, pack a pole, take a hit.
2: Loop digger.

The sound is this. It's the first collision of stars in this sector of the galaxy. The tritone will produce six tension intervals. Primordial and scientifically sound ratio factors. This is all a dance show. Dance, sucker.

And now I'm in this bitch. And life said, Tom, you knew me for way too long. I never changed, you know I've been this bitch. Yeah. And then she said,